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2: Here's your 14 First Alert forecast. For the overnight hours, warm and humid with a low of 77. On Tuesday, sunny, hot, humid, a high of 95. The heat index up to 110 plus. Partly cloudy on Tuesday night with a low of 76. On Wednesday, hot and humid again, a high of 93. The heat index near 110 with some isolated storms possible. I'm Chief Meteorologist Jeff Lyons with your 14 First Alert forecast.
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Oak Ridge Boys, Garth Brooks, George Strait, and Martina McBride? 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
1: I'm Stephanie Officer. President Trump at a White House event today asked to ballpark when the Strait of Hormuz would reopen.
2: The only one that has control of the Strait of Hormuz right now is the United States Navy. We have a blockade that's been infallible. It's a steel wall. And we let people in that we want to let in, and those people come in, and they've been coming in and they're going out. So it's actually open now.
1: Severe storms moving from the Midwest to the Northeast. More than 67 million Americans are on alert for storm systems that spawned possible tornadoes in Illinois. ABC News meteorologist Samara Theodore.
3: From Bakersfield to Redding, California, right on up to Idaho Falls into the Texas Panhandle, we have single-digit humidity and gust up to 40 miles per hour. That is a recipe for wildfires. The smoke from these fires is going to diminish the air quality for places like Spokane, Walla Walla, Boise, Denver.
1: This is ABC News. Four more states are holding primary elections tomorrow night, including an important swing state, Wisconsin.
4: Just one day to go until the primary for governor, where Democratic Socialist Francesca Hong is taking on Milwaukee County Executive David Crowley, the pick of the party establishment.
5: This race has been chaotic. It has been messy.
4: Polls show Hong with a commanding lead. The big question hanging over her campaign, can a Democratic Socialist win a general election in a swing state? Hong, a state lawmaker and restaurant owner, is pushing for universal health care and a higher minimum wage.
1: That's ABC's Karen Hua. The West Coast facing a double whammy of elevated wildfire danger and air quality alerts. Denim company Levi's reports a cyber breach in a new SEC filing saying corporate info was accessed. The Dukes of Hazzard star Ben Jones has died. He played a mechanic known as Cooter on the show. Jones' wife says on social media he suffered a heart attack. He was 84. I'm Stephanie Officer, ABC News.
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12: Here's your 14 First Alert forecast. For the overnight hours, warm and humid with a low of 77. On Tuesday, sunny, hot, humid, a high of 95. The heat index up to 110 plus. Partly cloudy on Tuesday night with a low of 76. On Wednesday, hot and humid again, a high of 93. The heat index near 110 with some isolated storms possible. I'm Chief Meteorologist Jeff Lyons with your 14 First Alert forecast.
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1: We used to chase that boy home from school. We called him Freckled Face, a red-headed fool. 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

0: They're the Mavericks with All You Ever Do Is Bring Me Down here on our Country Music Monday night. There's a birthday in country music. This artist was born today. He's now dead. Born in 1928 in Olton, Texas. Jimmy Ray Dean, the country music singer, TV host, and businessman who had the 1961 crossover hit Big Bad John. Dean became a national TV personality in the late 50s with his television series, The Jimmy Dean Show. He's also pretty dang famous as the creator of the Jimmy Dean sausage brand. Dean died of natural causes at the age of 81 on June 13th. Of 2010.
1: 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The government is over $38 trillion in debt, which means the IRS isn't slowing down. 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
9: 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No slow songs. 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

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George Strait, Conway and Loretta, Dolly Parton, and Randy Travis. 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

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Oak Ridge Boys, Garth Brooks, George Strait, and Martina McBride? 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
1: News. I'm Stephanie Officer. Todd Blanche sworn in earlier today as the nation's next attorney general. He was narrowly confirmed in a 50-49 vote in the wee hours of Saturday morning. Blanche had been acting AG since April after his predecessor, Pam Bondi, was fired. HHS Secretary RFK Jr. announcing two proposals today, one requiring manufacturers notify the FDA when a substance added to human or animal food is generally recognized as safe, known as GRAS. The other, created with the Agricultural Secretary, is the federal government's very first proposed definition of ultra-processed foods or junk foods.
2: Research has linked high consumption of ultra-processed food to inflammation and to chronic diseases, including type 2 diabetes and heart disease and Alzheimer's disease. Yet researchers and federal agencies still lack a common definition, federal definition of ultra-processed foods.
1: This is ABC News. The Ojai Raptor Center in California says the bald eagle believed to be Jackie from the internet-famous Eagle Cam has died. They say the bird's condition continued deteriorating over the past several days despite intensive treatment. The bald eagle was rescued 3 weeks ago, found to be severely anemic with inflammation of her kidneys. An historic find in the waters off Italy.
3: It's being called one of the most important underwater archaeological discoveries in many years. Divers off the coast of Sicily finding a shipwreck believed to be more than 2,000 years old. According to the Italian Culture Ministry, the ship likely dates from the 1st or 2nd century BC. It's 140 feet below the surface and contains hundreds of ancient ceramic jars that were used to carry olive oil and wine. The oil and wine is gone. The jars are quite valuable. Sherry Preston, ABC News.
1: The FBI and NCAA are teaming up on a program to combat the sexual exploitation of college athletes. I'm Stephanie Officer, ABC News.
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10: Here's your 14 First Alert forecast. For the overnight hours, warm and humid with a low of 77. On Tuesday, sunny, hot, humid, a high of 95. The heat index up to 110 plus. Partly cloudy on Tuesday night with a low of 76. On Wednesday, hot and humid again, a high of 93. The heat index near 110 with some isolated storms possible. I'm Chief Meteorologist Jeff Lyons with your 14 First Alert forecast.
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0: There's Shenandoah with a Bubba Can Dance here on our Country Music Monday night get-together. That wraps it up for my time with you tonight, but I'm going to leave you with a nice long Texas-sized music set. Tracy Byrd's kicking that off next with I'm From the Country.
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0: Kenny Chesney. I know how forever feels. I've got more favorites on the way. Some stuff from Alan Jackson. Perfect song for this time of year. And one of my all-time favorites from Haggard on the way.
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0: I got a friend in California. Back when he was doing all that stuff with the great writer, Freddie Powers. Man, they did some wonderful stuff together. On the way, I've got Clint Black and George.
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0: going to Western Colombia after Monday's powerful 7.4 magnitude earthquake. Officials say killed at least 132 people. Around 1,600 buildings were reported damaged or collapsed. Many more families picking through the rubble or searching for missing loved ones on citizen-run websites set up to publish their information. World Vision Colombia's Barbara Mello says they're working to provide safe spaces for children in the quake's aftermath.
1: We are trying to get some food, water, and above all, we're trying to display people on the field so we can be there with the children and establish something that we call child-friendly spaces.
0: The mayor of Cali, Colombia, has issued a curfew until 6 a.m. to ensure safety. The Bug Fire continues burning north of Reno, Nevada, between Cold Springs and the California state line, scorching 17,000 acres so far. This is ABC News. The driver of a speedboat that capsized in New York Harbor over the weekend has been charged with causing the death of a mother and her infant daughter. Two more cyber incidents are being reported.
2: In Sassoon City in the San Francisco Bay Area, a state of emergency has been declared after malicious software infected computers that run 911 call routing, police and fire dispatch, city services and records. The city saying to contain the threat and preserve evidence, it shut down its entire IT network. In Oregon, the state is now confirming a cyber incident in July that included unauthorized access to technology used by a drinking water provider, and the state is assessing any impact on public systems in Oregon. Alex Stone, ABC News.
0: Their run at the Sphere in Las Vegas was so popular that...
3: Backstreet's back, all right.
0: Backstreet Boys adding three new shows New Year's weekend. They will play the Sphere December 31st, January 1st, and the 2nd. Tickets go on sale next week. I'm Stephanie Officer, ABC News.
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11: Here's your 14 First Alert forecast. For the overnight hours, warm and humid with a low of 77. On Tuesday, sunny, hot, humid, a high of 95. The heat index up to 110 plus. Partly cloudy on Tuesday night with a low of 76. On Wednesday, hot and humid again, a high of 93. The heat index near 110 with some isolated storms possible. I'm Chief Meteorologist Jeff Lyons with your 14 First Alert forecast.
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George Strait, Conway and Loretta, Dolly Parton, and Randy Travis. 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

0: Travis Tritt. And anymore. I saw a video of him the other day, too, with his son, who kind of looks like a younger version of Travis Tritt, probably early 20s, maybe. Yeah, but looks just like him. Tracy, in just a couple of minutes, Randy Travis, too.
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0: Tanya Tucker. Yeah, she says that's one of her favorite videos. She looks so great in that video, too. Two sparrows in a hurricane. Just a great story. Hey, Steve Warner is coming up in just a minute. And Keith Urban, too.
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The Oak Ridge Boys just leaving Louisiana in the broad daylight. One of my all-time favorites from them. Hey, I've got the Judds. One of the first songs you probably remember hearing them sing. And Mama, he's crazy.

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George Strait, Conway and Loretta, Dolly Parton, and Randy Travis. 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

0: That's one of the first songs I remember hearing from Little Texas. And Amy's back in Austin. I've got more on the way. ETC in just a couple of minutes. And Patty, too.
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Oak Ridge Boys, Garth Brooks, George Strait, and Martina McBride? 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

0: One of my favorite performers, Tracy Lawrence, and those Sticks and Stones. Hey there, I'm Linda. On the way, Dolly talking about a party next door in Randy Travis.
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0: It's Dolly Parton and Two Doors Down. I've got more favorites on the way with Carlene Carter and Clint Black.
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It's Dan Seals and One Friend. I hope you have that one friend, maybe two or three. Although research shows that really, if we have two or three good friends, that's a lot. Here's John Anderson. That's Straight Tequila Night.

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George Strait, Conway and Loretta, Dolly Parton, and Randy Travis. 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

0: Reba McEntire. Yeah, the night the lights went out in Georgia, I had the 45 of that song, the original version with Vicki Lawrence. Do you remember her? She was on the Carol Burnett Show. Yeah, the 45. Maybe you're old enough to remember what that means. My kids used to call that, you know, what is that big black CD? Yeah. Alan Jackson in a minute, and Tracy too.
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Martina McBride, Country Roots Morning Show. Hey, I was hanging out with Bubba yesterday and got him a new little pad, little house, and helping him move in. And he had this chair in the middle. I'm like, whose chair is that? Is that, you know, Jennifer's? And he's like, no, that's mine. But yeah, I think everybody eventually reaches an age when you have a chair. And not just a chair, your chair. Everybody in the house knows it. Somebody sits in it, you walk in the room like, what are you doing? And nobody assigned seats. There's no nameplate, but everybody knows that's Bubba's chair. And apparently, he's reached that age where he completely understands it. Shout out to him. The chair is very nice, Bubba, I promise you. Coming up, we got Eddie Rabin, Gone Too Far, 94.7 WBIO.

0: Randy and Travis, Country Roots Morning Show. Hey, let's have some fun this morning. What's something from your childhood that you wish would make a comeback? You know, what? Maybe it's a restaurant, a TV show, or a toy, Saturday morning cartoons, or cruising around town. Something Owensboro used to have. Whatever immediately came to mind, put in the comments in the WBIO Facebook page. We'll talk about some of those answers throughout the morning. Coming up after the break, we got some more classic country. Keep it tuned right here. 94.7 WBIO.
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You know what can completely change a day? Sometimes it's something really small. A good song in the truck, 10 quiet minutes, somebody sending you a funny text, lunch with somebody you haven't seen in a while. We always think we need some big vacation or big event to, you know, recharge. 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You know what I mean? Find your reset today. That's your goal right there. And maybe it's this. Maybe you got to call somebody in Baton Rouge. Garth Brooks will tell you all about it. 94.7 WBIO.

0: country, Chasey Bird. Now that's a song that sounds right at home on the country roots. Tuesday morning, Owensboro. Let's keep this thing rolling.
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Coming up, we got Dolly Parton, I Will Always Love You, and then we're going to take a little break and come right back. 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

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Hey, let's see how country your childhood really was. Did you ever, okay, take a list. Get your pen and paper out, okay? Drink out of a garden hose, ride in the back of a pickup truck, catch lightning bugs in a jar,

0: I'm Jeff Alley on the Cromwell Ag Radio Network. The FDA proposed a rule yesterday to enhance oversight of the uses of substances added to human and animal food that are claimed to be generally recognized as safe. The FDA seeking public feedback on the proposed rule. Under Sections 201 and 409 of the Federal Food, Drug, and Cosmetic Act, any substance that's intentionally added to food as a food additive is subject to pre-market review and approval by FDA unless that substance is generally recognized among qualified experts as having been adequately shown to be safe under the conditions of its intended use, or unless the use of the substance is otherwise accepted from the definition of a food additive. Now, the Meat Institute yesterday said the proposed changes are a good first step, but will continue to work with the administration to ensure that reforms to protect food safety, foster innovation, and maintain an affordable food supply are met. Also, the Food Industry Association Chief Public Policy Officer Stephanie Harris said the FDA proposal is an important step, but it underscores the limits of what the agency can accomplish under statutory authority. Congress should act this year to establish a nationally uniform science-based framework for ingredient transparency. I'm Jeff Nally. 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

Ramblin' Fever right here on the Country Roots Morning Show. I'm your host, Basham, brought to you by American Legion Post 9. I got one for you. Somebody hand you $100, okay? But here's the catch. You have to spend all of it inside a gas station. You cannot buy gasoline. What are you getting? Are you getting beef jerky? Shout out, Rory. Lottery tickets, enough sweet tea to last until Christmas, sunglasses, phone chargers, every snack you ever wanted. I think I could absolutely spend $100 in Buc-ee's because that is considered a gas station, correct? Am I correct? So that $100 would go pretty fast. You know what I mean? I could probably do some serious damage at a regular gas station. Also, you take me to a marathon. I can spend $100 pretty easy. Hey, coming up, we got Steve Warner, Your Memory, 94.7 WBIO.

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This is your host, Basham. Hey, imagine you got somebody riding with you who's never listened to country music. I know it's hard to imagine here, but to stay with me. You get one song to convince him that country music is great. What are you playing? Think about it. Is it George Strait, Alabama, Alan Jackson, Keith Whitley, Reba, Brooks and Dunn, maybe Garth Brooks for some of us out there. And you only get one. And you know what? That'd be harder than it sounds. Like, what song are you playing to get them to cross over? You know what I mean? Coming up after the break, we got the double shot drive of the day, country confessions. We'll check the Facebook comments. We've also got a question that could cause some arguments. What's one food everybody seems to love that you just don't get it? It's all coming up after 8 o'clock. Before we get there, a little Nimble Coy for a change. 94.7 WBIO.

0: means it's time for the Gary's Drive-In Country's Double Shot. Two back-to-back songs from one great artist. This morning we're featuring Diamond Rio. Here's Meet Me in the Middle on Country Roots Morning Show.
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0: Think about this for a second. Who was one person who believed in you before you even believed in yourself? Maybe it was a parent, a coach, a teacher, a boss, or a friend. Sometimes one person saying, I think you can do this, is enough to completely change the direction of somebody's life. And the cool part is, you may get the opportunity to be that person for someone else today. Encourage somebody. Tell them you're doing a good job. Tell your kids you're proud of them. You never really know how much somebody needs to hear that. And that's today's Don Moore Drive of the Day, powered by Don Moore Chevrolet on Highway 54, where more means more. Keep it tuned right here to 94.7. We got some more classic country heading your way, like a little Rodney Atkins. If you're going through hell, right here,

right, let's see if I'm alone on any of these. Confession number one, I pulled into a parking spot, didn't like the way I parked, backed out, tried again, and somehow parked worse the second time. Listen, I've been there. That's the worst. Here's the second one. I've been carrying something around the house looking for it. Remote in my hand, where's the remote? Glasses on my face, where's my glasses? At some point, you just got to admit your brain took the morning off. We do it all the time, and you can't tell me you don't. Don't lie to me. Here's the third one. I've eaten something directly over the kitchen sink because using a plate would have created another dish. You know what I mean? That's not laziness. That's efficiency. That's smart. That's thinking outside the box. Let's be honest. At least one of you have done one of those, right? Am I being correct? Those are today's country confessions brought to you by Elite Auto Glass. Coming up, we got some more classic country heading your way. We're going to start you off with a little George Jones. 94.7 WBIO.

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Hey, it's the Country Roots Morning Show. I'm your host, Basham. All right, let's start a little trouble. What's one food everybody seems to love that you just don't understand? Avocado, sushi, candy corn, cottage cheese. What if it's pumpkin spice? Everything. You know what I mean? For me, there are some foods where everybody talks about how amazing they are, and I'm sitting here thinking, are we eating the same thing? And maybe I'm different. Y'all heard the story. I grew up different. I just had hamburgers, that's, or pizza or french fries. I was basic. I didn't start eating other stuff like Chinese food and all that stuff until I met Sarah and she took me out and that's all I had to eat. I had to survive is what it came down to. I just had to survive. So what is it? What's the one food everybody seems to love that you just don't understand? Let me know. Let's have a conversation. Coming up, we got Emerson Drive, Fall Into Me, 94.7 WBIO. Right.

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We've got birthdays coming up on the Edge Ice Center Front Porch Shout-Out. We'll talk about the anniversary bash. I got some more fun debate for you, and we'll get you ready to tackle the rest of this Tuesday. Let's finish this thing strong. Little Dwight Yoakam, 1,000 Miles from Nowhere, 94.7 WBIO.

Hey, it's time for the AGI Center Front Porch shout out. Let's see who we're shouting out today. Happy birthday, my cousin, John Neff. Hope your day is fantastic. Also, Susan Toller, happy birthday. Hope you have the best day ever. If you're celebrating a birthday today, I hope somebody takes you somewhere good for lunch, get the biggest piece of cake, and somebody else picks up the bill. Happy birthday from all of us here at the Country Roots Morning Show. That's today's Edge Ice Center Front Porch shout out. If you got a birthday, anniversary, or anything you want to shout out, send it to me. 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I'll shout you out, I promise. Coming up, we got some more classic country, little Alabama, Take Me Down. 94.7 WBIO.

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I'm your host, Basham. Hey, we're getting closer to the Country Roots Anniversary Bash, Saturday, September 5th from noon to 4 right here at Cromwell Media, 1115 Tamarack Road in Owensboro here. It's completely free. We got food trucks, vendors, giveaways, live music from James Elliott from Yellow Banks, Drew Odd, Scott Lindsay, Andy Brasher. We're celebrating 1 year of this crazy morning show, and the best way I know how to celebrate is with all of y'all. Bring the family, bring some food, or grab some food. You ain't got to bring no food. This ain't no potluck. Listen to some great local music and come hang out. September 5th, noon to 4. You don't want to miss this, I promise you. We got Tracy Lawrence, Better Man, Better Off, 94.7 WBIO.

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Ronnie Millsap, Country Roots Morning Show. Here's something simple for today. Think of somebody you haven't talked to in a while. Not texted, actually talked to. Call them. 5 minutes, that's it. We get so busy that sometimes months go by before we realize we haven't talked to somebody we care about. Don't wait until there's a reason sometimes. Hey, I was just thinking about you. Is reason enough? Keep it tuned right here, 94.7 WBIO.

0: 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Hey, I want to remind you about the Country Roots Power Hour coming up at 2 p.m. There's upbeat country from the 80s, 90s, and early 2000s. There's no slow songs, no duplicate artists, just an hour of turning it up. I'll see you guys at 2 p.m. It's always a fun time if you haven't checked it out. 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

Hey, that's going to do it for me this morning. We're at whatever Tuesday has waiting for you, go after it. Don't make today harder than it needs to be. Laugh at something, turn up a good song, be good to people. And when you get home tonight, leave a little bit of the day at the door and enjoy the people waiting on you on the other side. Thanks for spending another morning with me, Owensboro. Have a great Tuesday. Like always, born country, rooted in tradition. Dennis Harrington's going to take it to the mid-afternoon. I'll be back for the Power Hour. God bless. I'll see you in a bit.

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George Strait, Conway and Loretta, Dolly Parton, and Randy Travis. 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

0: Throw them off. Don't need that kind of weight and that kind of burden anymore. There you go with Chains and Patti Loveless helping us out. Women were asked this question. What did a guy do on the first date that instantly made you decide there wouldn't be a second one? Couple of them right here. Maybe you've got your own, too. This one lady said he was so happy to tell me about himself and how good looking he was and how lucky I was. Yeah, I don't blame her. Going out on a second date right there, that put an old big damper on that one for sure. One other one said, my blind date turned out to be a surprise double date with his parents. Yeah, that probably didn't go over too well either. Too much fun coming up with Daryl Singletary, getting us all the details moments away.
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0: Good way to put it right there with Eddie Raven helping us out in a letter to you to wind down that set. Coming up, moment or two, not that far away, Lone Star. And the question from them is, what about now? We'll have that for you lined out and ready to go. And Kenny Rogers with a fine, fine love song for sure, right around the bend.
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Oak Ridge Boys, Garth Brooks, George Strait, and Martina McBride? 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

0: that's a good old road to be on right there, the dirt road, and quite the visuals coming to mind too with that Sawyer Brown right here at Classic Country 94.7 WBIO. 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Now, that's bright and early right there, starting out at 5:20 every weekday. 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
1: WBIO. I'm Jeff Nelly on the Cromwell Ag Radio Network. U.S. stocks hanging around their records today. Oil prices keep swinging on uncertainty about when and if the war with Iran will allow crude oil to flow freely again. The S&P 500 adding a tenth of a percent, reigning near its all-time high set on Friday. Dow Jones Industrial Average up 7 points, or less than a tenth of a percent, of the NASDAQ Composite nearly unchanged. The action more unsettled in the oil market, where the price for a barrel of Brent crude briefly jumped above $90 this morning before falling back into 87. It was most recently at 87.99, up 0.3% from the settlement on Monday. Those swings have become typical since the U.S. and Israel attacked Iran in late February, which led to the closure of the Strait of Hormuz and kept much of the world's oil pent up in the Middle East. Last month alone, Brent's price varied between $72 and $102 a barrel. At the Chicago Board of Trade, corn futures, the September 436 down 2 1/4, Dece down 2, 459 and 3/4. Soybean September down 10 1/4, 1151 and a half. November down 10 and 3/4, 1168 and 3/4. Wheat futures, the December contracts down 10 and a half, 648 and 3/4. I'm Jeff Nally.
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3: Mostly sunny, hot, and humid. A few isolated thunderstorms. Highs at 95. Partly cloudy, scattered storms late tonight. Muggy, lows down to 76. Wednesday, mostly sunny, a 40% chance of showers and thunderstorms. Highs at 95. That heat index, 105 to 110. Thursday, partly sunny, scattered afternoon thunderstorms. Highs at 93 on Thursday, and that heat index, 103 to 108. On 14, first alert, meteorologist Byron Douglas.
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1: Blame it all on my roots. I showed up in boots and ruined your blind tie affair.

0: Well, that could be the situation for you, too. Somebody you're thinking about right there, like Ricky Skaggs, crying his heart out over that particular person right there. I feel for you if that's the case. Registered nurses top the list of jobs least likely to be replaced by AI. Now, that's according to a company called Job Zone Risk. And federal labor data came out. Data, whichever one you like, say. Healthcare, education, and skilled trades rank far more AI-resistant, too, than management or sales. And they also found out through all the studies and research that home health aides come next, followed by elementary school teachers, and then certified nursing assistants, as a matter of fact. So in this day of AI out there, so prevalent, that might be a route right there to go if you're thinking about changing careers.
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0: 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That, of course, late great David Allan Coe. Man, that gentleman left us way too soon, far as I'm concerned. Back to it in a little bit. Got him lined up, ready to go. Diamond Rio waiting in the wings with a little story about Norma Jean Riley. And soon to follow, Michael Martin Murphy with his son Ryan Murphy. About a little situation, well, trying to figure out them women. We'll have that for you in a moment or two for sure.
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0: Boy, that's definitely quite a story about them Tennessee homesick blues. And I love the way she's singing about them, too. Dolly Parton helping us out and getting back to the country hits in a moment or two. You want what you tune in for, Hank Williams Jr. And on the way, a little story about them Texas women.
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George Strait, Conway and Loretta, Dolly Parton, and Randy Travis. 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
1: Reporting for Cromwell Media News, I'm Rob Nichols. All lanes of the William Natcher Bridge on 231 are open again after a fire forced the roadway to close Monday night. The Kentucky Transportation Cabinet says flames broke out near a bridge support around 6:30 p.m., apparently in driftwood that had piled up underneath following recent flooding. Inspectors checked the structure and found only cosmetic damage, meaning the bridge is safe to reopen. KYTC says needed repairs to be handled as part of an ongoing maintenance project. The exact cause of the fire has not yet been determined. A Sacramento man has died following a weekend crash in Davis County. The sheriff's office says 98-year-old Shelby West was involved in a single vehicle wreck Saturday at the 1800 block of Hillbridge Road. Investigators say West was driving a truck when he failed to negotiate a 90-degree turn, left the roadway, and crashed head-on into an earthen embankment beyond a ditch. Emergency crews found the heavily damaged truck in the ditch. Firefighters removed an unconscious West, but he died on Sunday. Gas prices are declining across Kentucky this week. That's according to AAA, which says the current average cost per gallon is at $3.56 in the state, more than 10-cent drop compared to last week's prices. Nationally, the average cost per gallon is at $4 even. 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I'm Rob Nichols reporting.
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10: From the Cromwell Weather Center, I'm Jeff Alley. We've got a heat advisory that will continue until Thursday evening. We will see heat indices each day near 110. We also have a chance for showers today that continues through the day on Friday. Today, a high of 93, heat index of 110, and a 20% chance for showers, 40% chance of rain tonight, and then a 20% chance of rain on Wednesday.
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0: Well, just trying to figure it out right there. Got the binoculars out, peeking through the blinds, and, you know, it's kind of wondering what's going on, but who's cheating who? Or does anybody really care? There you go with Alan Jackson. Understand there's a new study came out, found that 75% want an adults-only dining section at certain restaurants, including 80% of the parents. They kind of feel that way, too. Half of the respondents say limiting kids or having an adults-only dining area depends on the setting, of course, but there's a lot of diners are fine with dogs, as nearly half of them support dog-friendly restaurants. 3 in 10 are in favor of dogs staying outside, and only 16% want them allowed inside. I'm not going to say anything. I'll get in trouble if I did. Toby Keith, you ain't much fun. On the way for you pretty quick.
1: The U.S. Department of Agriculture is urging poultry owners to stay alert during the largest bird flu outbreak in U.S. history. Highly pathogenic avian influenza has affected more than 197 million birds since 2022. As wild birds migrate this fall, having the right biosecurity measures in place is vital to keeping poultry healthy. USDA Undersecretary Dudley Hoskins is here to tell us more.
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3: I'm Jeff Daly on the Cromwell Ag Radio Network. At the Chicago Board of Trade, it's correction in front of the Department of Agriculture's WASDE report coming tomorrow. That report will include farmer surveys and also satellite data with regard to yield. We've been stuck on a figure that the department has been using for months now, and it's not based on what's happening in crops. The trade is anticipating that the yield forecast from the USDA will be at 182.3. That instead of the 183 they're using right now, and still keep old crop carry at about 2 billion bushels. So for soybeans, the USDA is using a figure down 53 bushels an acre, and the trade is anticipating that's going to fall 0.2 and leave a carry of 321 million. That's what the trade thinks. But the range of guesses is pretty wide, and the fall today is simply correction in front of. Soybean oil futures are down. Meal is higher. Rice is lower. Cotton is higher. Live cattle pricing lower in the October, 32 cents at 226.60. Feeders in the October up 65 cents at 336.52. October lean hogs are down 65 cents at 83.05. At the Board of Trade, December corn is down a penny and a quarter, 460 and three quarters. March down a penny, 476 and a quarter. Sep soybeans are off 11, 1150 and three quarters. November down 11 and three quarters, 1167 and three quarters. I'm Jeff Nally.

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Isn't that just part of life right there? One step forward and two steps backwards. 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

0: Doing a little rocking out right there with that one, thinking about you. And then, of course, Miss Tricia, Tricia Yearwood, helping us out. 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She does a pretty good job of putting all that stuff together. Back to it, doing a little swinging. John Anderson on the way for you pretty quick. And if I can get some more in for you right after John, I'll try my bestest for sure.
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1: ABC News, I'm Michelle Franzen. In Western Colombia, more than 200 people are confirmed dead following yesterday's earthquake. Search and rescues continue. ABC's Faith Abube is in Medellin.
2: The deadly earthquake, the most powerful to hit the country in more than a decade, leaving a trail of destruction in multiple cities. The quake's epicenter coming close to heavily populated areas. Cities like Pereira and Cali hit particularly hard. Entire apartment buildings seen splitting apart, leaving clouds of dust and rubble.
1: Severe storm sweeping through this hour in the Midwest. Tornado warnings in the Chicago area leading to the rare evacuation of the air traffic control tower at Midway Airport. Both Midway and O'Hare put on ground stops. Flight delays and cancellations are stacking up. And U.S. Marine Robert Gilman is on a flight back to the U.S. to a medical facility after being released from a Russian prison. He was held since 2022. This is ABC News. More women are being forced to drive longer distances in order to deliver their babies. That according to a new March of Dimes study, and small towns are being hit the hardest. Here's ABC's Jim Ryan.
3: Of the nearly 100 labor and delivery units forced to close in the past 2.5 years, more than half were the sole birthing facility in that county. While it's the smallest communities being hit, those communities are often in the most populous states. The result, according to March of Dimes, 1 in 4 American women aren't receiving prenatal care during the first trimester of pregnancy.
1: March of Dimes says 2.5 million women of childbearing age live in counties considered maternity care deserts. Data centers driving a massive construction boom. Some communities are not happy about it. There are complaints of noise pollution and massive spikes in energy bills. And there are also concerns about how much water data centers use to cool all that equipment. The Powerball jackpot now up to $975 million. No one matched the numbers again last night. Next drawing tomorrow night. Michelle Franzen, ABC News.
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7: Mostly sunny, hot, and humid. A few isolated thunderstorms. Highs at 95. Partly cloudy, scattered storms late tonight. Muggy, lows down to 76. Wednesday, mostly sunny. A 40% chance of showers and thunderstorms. Highs at 95. That heat index, 105 to 110. Thursday, partly sunny. Scattered afternoon thunderstorms. Highs at 93 on Thursday. And that heat index, 103 to 108. On 14, first alert, meteorologist Byron Douglas.
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0: That's it. Bottom line right there. It ain't going to happen. I won't take less than your love. Tanya Tucker, Paul Davis, and Paul Overstreet. Boy, a dynamic trio right there, kind of laying it on the line. They say if you're one of those who makes a living off annoying people with unwanted telemarketing calls, well, you best not do it in France. As a matter of fact, the country of France has instituted a nationwide no-tolerance policy for telemarketers and intrusive sales pitches going on right there. The new law goes into effect this week, and it could, see some people right there that are caught making those calls hit with a fine of $87,000 per call for individuals right there, and $435,000 per call for companies. So something to keep in mind right there. Maybe you want to make your move to France. What's your thoughts? Back to it, Kenny Rogers, and quite the life story about the gambler coming up pretty quick.
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0: 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Next to you, next to me. Boy, ain't nothing wrong with that, eh, Tall? Back to it. Of course, that's Shenandoah helping us out. 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

0: Something about that guitar just gets my attention every time. I loved hear her sing that song too. Shelley Wright and Single White Female. Wanted down that set. Coming up in a moment or two, says a lot about her character for sure. She's not the cheating kind. Kix Brooks and Ronnie Dunn helping us out in that department moments away.
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3: From the Cromwell Weather Center, I'm Jeff Alley. We've got a heat advisory that will continue until Thursday evening. We will see heat indices each day near 110. We also have a chance for showers today that continues through the day on Friday. Today, a high of 93, a heat index of 110, and a 20% chance for showers. 40% chance of rain tonight, and then a 20% chance of rain on Wednesday.
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4: Two, one, two, three, four, one.

0: I had the best of intentions. It's Travis Tritt, who is out on his Midwest concert tour. Matter of fact, he's got a gig this Saturday night at the Castle Ridge in Centralia, Illinois, among other stops in the Midwest.
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1: Good afternoon. I'm Jeff Talley on the Cromwell Ag Radio Network. It turns out to be a short covering day at the Chicago Board of Trade. Corn, wheat, soybean futures, all three to lower. That in front of the USDA's WASDE report tomorrow, again, where we'll get an update on the size of the crop based on farmer surveys and satellite data, and also an update on carryover stocks of corn, wheat, and soybeans. All three commodities today finishing lower. Soybean oil futures on the day lower from 77 cents to $1.02. Soybean meal from 30 cents to 80 cents lower. Rice lower. Cotton futures higher. Live cattle, October down 57 cents at 226.32. October feeders, 82 cents higher, 336.70. Lean hogs, October down 35 cents, 83.3200. The Chicago Board of Trade had corn futures in the September at 436 and three quarters, down a penny and a half. The December corn market today down a penny and a quarter at 460 and a half a bushel. Soybeans, the September contract isn't as actively traded as the November, but it's down 10 and a quarter today, 1151 and a half. November down 10 and three quarters, 1168 and three quarters a bushel. Stretch out to the March and we're down 8 and three quarters at 1193. Wheat futures, so the December contract's off 11 cents at 648 and a quarter. I'm Jeff Nally.
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5: Here's your 14 First Alert forecast. For the overnight hours, partly cloudy with a low of 76. On Wednesday, hot and humid, a high of 94, the heat index near 110. Afternoon and evening thunderstorms, a few may be severe with damaging winds. On Thursday, scattered thunderstorms, then hot and humid again, a high of 92 with a heat index near 110. I'm Chief Meteorologist Jeff Lyons with your 14 First Alert forecast.

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Randy Travis kicking off the Tuesday edition of the Country Club. My name is Rob Nichols. 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

0: 94.7 WBIO, your home for classic country. You want fries with that? They used to say that. I don't hear that much in drive-thrus like I used to. 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Don't hear that much anymore. I'm thinking nowadays that they think, well, if you didn't order fries, you must not want any. So, to heck with you. 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The singer announcing the Hard Truth Tour kicks off on October 8th in New York City. 15-date trek wraps up November 21 in Gary, Indiana. 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

94.7 WBIO, Rob Nichols on the Country Club. 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

0: 94.7 WBIO Classic Country with Garth. In a two-in-a-row twin spin, our first one of the show. 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A look at our WBIO weather from our friends at 14 News. Partly cloudy tonight, but a 40% chance of a shower thunderstorm down to 77. Mostly sunny tomorrow, 20% chance of a shower thunderstorm, 94. Mostly cloudy Wednesday night, 40% chance of showers and thunderstorms, low 75. Then Thursday, another slight chance of a shower or thunderstorm, mostly sunny, a high of 93. I'm Rob Nichols on the Cabinet Doors and More Country Club. 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

0: Coffee. I'm Rob Nichols, and you're on the Country Club. Coming up, got our WBIO news. Right now, an old Johnny Mathis song that Ray Stevens countrified back in the mid-70s. Misty, 94.7 WBIO.
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the country. Rob Nichols on the Cabinet Doors and More Country Club. A guy who's celebrating a birthday today, John Conley. Got my heart set on you. 94.7 WBIO.

94.7 WBIO. I've heard the solo version of it. I like the duet one better myself, her and Brian White. Rob here with you on the Country Club, getting you through a Tuesday, end of the workday almost. George Strait, 94.7 WBIO.

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Head out on steel horses with wheels and we ride. We burn up that road to old Mexico, blend in with the desert

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94.7 WBIO Classic Country with Rob Nichols on the Country Club. We'll check out our WBIO weather here shortly. Right now, time has come around again for a twin spin daily double for this hour. Two in a row, this time from Conway Twitty. It's a redneck and love making night, 94.7

0: 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With Conway, two in a row, twin spin from him. Y'all could do a billion spin from Conway. Got enough songs to choose from. It's 4:34. About 26 minutes in front of the hour of 5 o'clock. That is your Gail Niehaus time. 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On the way in about 10 minutes, going to have our daily feature, This Day in Country Music History. Looking back at the 11th day of August as we check out our WPIO weather. Tonight, partly cloudy, about a 40% chance of a shower or thunderstorm popping up, now to 77. Tomorrow, mostly sunny, 20% chance of a shower or thunderstorm, 94 for the high. Tomorrow night, mostly cloudy, another 40% chance of a shower or thunderstorm, 75. A slighter chance of showers on Thursday, still sunny for the most part, and a high of 93. I'm Rob Nichols on the Cabinet Doors and More Country Club. 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

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We'll look back at this day in country music history after Trisha Yearwood, 94.7 WPIO.

0: 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I'm Rob Nichols at 4:45. That is your Gail Niehaus time, Solutions Real Estate Group. Time again for this day in country music history. Looking back at the 11th of August, 1946, born at the state in Versailles, Kentucky. John Conley, country music singer, who between 1978 and 2004 scored a total of 32 singles on the Billboard Hot Country Song charts. Some of his number ones include Lady Lay Down, Backside of 30, Common Man, I'm Only in It for the Love, and Got My Heart Set on You. 1952, Hank Williams fired from the Opry for habitual drunkenness. After a fall suffered during a hunting trip in Tennessee, he started to consume painkillers, including morphine and alcohol, to ease the pain. 1973, Satin Sheets, the second studio album by country artist Jeannie Pruitt, was at number one on the country charts. It spent 8 weeks at number one of the top country albums chart. 1980, Johnny Cash sang a duet with Miss Piggy of his hit Jackson on the Muppet Show. He also got under the fur of Ralph the Dog with his song Dirty Old Egg-Sucking Dog. 1989, Watch Coming Here Looking Like That from Dolly Parton was number one on the country chart, released as the first single from White Limousine. The song was Parton's 18th number one. Let's look back at this day in country music history with Rob and the Country Club, 94.7 WBIO.
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2: Reporting for Cromwell Media News, I'm Rob Nichols. All lanes of the William Natcher Bridge on 231 are open again after a fire forced the roadway to close Monday night. The Kentucky Transportation Cabinet says flames broke out near bridge support around 6:30 p.m., apparently in driftwood that had piled up underneath following recent flooding. Inspectors checked the structure and found only cosmetic damage, meaning the bridge is safe to reopen. KYTC says needed repairs to be handled as part of an ongoing maintenance project. The exact cause of the fire has not yet been determined. A Sacramento man has died following a weekend crash in Davis County. The sheriff's office says 98-year-old Shelby West was involved in a single vehicle wreck Saturday at the 1800 block of Hillbridge Road. Investigators say West was driving a truck when he failed to negotiate a 90-degree turn, left the roadway, and crashed head-on into an earthen embankment beyond a ditch. Emergency crews found the heavily damaged truck in the ditch. Firefighters removed an unconscious West, but he died on Sunday. Gas prices are declining across Kentucky this week. That's according to AAA, which says the current average cost per gallon is at $3.56 in the state, more than 10-cent drop compared to last week's prices. Nationally, the average cost per gallon is at $4 even. 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I'm Rob Nichols reporting.
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9: Here's your 14 first alert forecast. For the overnight hours, partly cloudy with a low of 76. On Wednesday, hot and humid, a high of 94, the heat index near 110. Afternoon and evening thunderstorms, a few may be severe with damaging winds. On Thursday, scattered thunderstorms, then hot and humid again, a high of 92 with a heat index near 110. I'm Chief Meteorologist Jeff Lyons with your 14 first alert forecast.
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go. 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Ryder McDowell, look at those women. Rob on the Country Club, finally driving you home here on your home for classic country. Earl Thomas Conley, 94.7 WBIO.

94.7 WBIO Classic Country. Rob Nichols on the Country Club. Kind of have to say this one when you drive the bypass lately. Jesus, take the wheel. Carrie Underwood, WBIO. She was

0: 94.7 WBIO Classic Country with Rob Nichols on the drive home here at the Country Club. 516, that is Gail Niehaus time. 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Earlier, I was talking about Dolly Parton in our This Day in Country Music History. Dolly is set to be honored by the Americana Music Association. The country star received the Lifetime Achievement Award during the 2026 Americana Honors and Award Ceremony. She's being recognized for shaping American music through her songwriting, artistry, and unwavering commitment to creative excellence. The Americana Honors and Award Ceremony taking place at the Ryman in Nashville September 16th. Parton won't be able to be there in person, but will accept in a video call. I'm Rob Nichols on the Cabinet Doors and More Country Club, 94.7 WBIO.
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I'm Rob Nichols, and you're on the Country Club, getting you home here on a Tuesday. Coming up, we'll check out our WPIO weather. As that heat continues, we'll have all the details from 14 News. And now, Twins Spend Time, our daily double this hour from John Anderson. 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

0: 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We check out our WBIO weather. Partly cloudy overnight, 40% chance of a shower or thunderstorm down to 77. Mostly sunny, a chance of a shower or thunderstorm tomorrow, 94. Wednesday night, another 40% chance of a shower, low 75. Sunny on Thursday, slight chance of a shower or thunderstorm, and a high of 93. I'm Rob Nichols on the Cabinet Doors and More Country Club. 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
5: 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It's one full hour of the biggest country hits from the 80s, 90s, and 2000s. No slow songs. Just hit after hit, they'll have you turning it up. 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

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Rob Nichols on the Country Club with our 6 o'clock WBIO news on the way. Right now, Johnny Lee, 94.7 WBIO.

0: 97 WBIO. Yeah, Con Huntley. No relief in sight. Rob here with you back on the Country Club. 5:48, about 12 minutes away from the hour of 6 o'clock. That is our Gail Niehaus time. They're at Solutions Real Estate Group on Salem Drive. Coming up here at 6, we'll check our WBIO local news and weather coming up. Another hour of the Country Club on the way. All kinds of great music and info all the time. 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
1: Reporting for Cromwell Media News, I'm Rob Nichols. All lanes of the William Natcher Bridge on 231 are open again after a fire forced the roadway to close Monday night. The Kentucky Transportation Cabinet says flames broke out near bridge support around 6:30 p.m., apparently in driftwood that had piled up underneath following recent flooding. Inspectors checked the structure and found only cosmetic damage, meaning the bridge is safe to reopen. KYTC says needed repairs to be handled as part of an ongoing maintenance project. The exact cause of the fire has not yet been determined. A Sacramento man has died following a weekend crash in Davis County. The sheriff's office says 98-year-old Shelby West was involved in a single vehicle wreck Saturday at the 1800 block of Hillbridge Road. Investigators say West was driving a truck when he failed to negotiate a 90-degree turn, left the roadway, crashed head-on into an earthen embankment beyond a ditch. Emergency crews found the heavily damaged truck in the ditch. Firefighters removed an unconscious West, but he died on Sunday. Gas prices are declining across Kentucky this week. That's according to AAA, which says the current average cost per gallon is at $3.56 in the state, more than 10-cent drop compared to last week's prices. Nationally, the average cost per gallon is at $4 even. 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I'm Rob Nichols reporting.
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8: Here's your 14 First Alert forecast. For the overnight hours, partly cloudy with a low of 76. On Wednesday, hot and humid, a high of 94, the heat index near 110. Afternoon and evening thunderstorms, a few may be severe with damaging winds. On Thursday, scattered thunderstorms, then hot and humid again, a high of 92 with a heat index near 110. I'm Chief Meteorologist Jeff Lyons with your 14 First Alert forecast.
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Susie Bacchus. I'm Rob Nichols on the Country Club, getting through your Tuesday early evening. Josh Grayson, 94.7 WBIO.

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I'm Rob Nichols, and you're on the Country Club at 617. 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

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I'm Rob Nichols, back on the Country Club. 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

0: WVIO. Joe Diffie, and wrapping up a twin spin, final one of the day here at the Country Club. 6:35, that is our Gail Niehaus time. 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A look at our WVIO weather. Partly cloudy overnight, about a 40% chance of a shower thunderstorm, down to 77, slight chance of a shower thunderstorm under mostly sunny tomorrow, high of 94. Looking ahead to Thursday, pretty much more of the same, mostly sunny, a slight chance of rain, and a high of 93 on Thursday. Better get out the sweater. We're going to lose a degree on Thursday. Only 93. Wow, there you go. It's Rob on the cabinet doors of War Country Club from the Moonlight Barbecue Studio. 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

0: classic country. It's another reason to be thankful of the farmers who are sticking with it, because a lot of them are not able to. We have Cafe in the Corner. Sawyer Brown, Rob here with you. 6:49. 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Don't forget Basham and the Country Roots Morning Show tomorrow morning at 6 o'clock. Got Doyle King coming up next after ABC News. 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
5: This is Jalen Darden, the voice of the McLean County Cougars. 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We'll break down all the scores, highlights, and big plays from the weekend and get you ready for the games ahead. That's the Sports Roundup with me, Jalen Darden, the voice of the McLean County Cougars. 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